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0: Lola Brian in Law met Spanish Eddie. 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Amper tyd van Heinrich Triple H's deploy, maar voordat ons daarby kom het ek vir jou hierdie story wat nou nog as vir my 'n lekker laat gegaan het. 90-year-old woman agrees to finally marry her 95-year-old boyfriend after 64 years together. Saying men change their mind too often, I had to make sure. Mevrou, na 64 jaar, dink ek, was hy redelijk seker oor jou en jy was redelijk seker oor hom. Maar nietemin, the story of Ibrahim Mbongo and Tabitha Waigu from Mokorweni, Kenya, captured widespread attention because of their remarkable journey together. Ibrahim, aged 95, and Tabitha, aged 90, had already spent 64 years as a couple under customary law, building a family that included children and grandchildren. Despite sharing most of their lives together, they never officially married in a church until much later in life. Their eventual wedding ceremony became a heartwarming celebration of enduring love and commitment. Tabitha explained that she waited so long because she wanted to be completely certain of Ibrahim's dedication, joking that men can change their minds and she needed to make sure. Her light-hearted remark combined with the couple's decade-long relationship made the story both touching and memorable for people around the world. So, ek dink na 64 jaar, mevrou, dink ek is hy redelijk seker oor jou, maar hy, you never know, you never know. 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

0: Bob Crupper. Just let your mind go for a while from work and stuff. Check in, okay? Check in, okay?
1: Well, well, well, 12 minuten na 2. Welcome back, the Nips. Check in, waar bevind jy jouself in die wêreld? Is jy okay? Het jy 'n goeie naweek gehad? Is jy gesond? 074-2009-89 Penny, what you got?
2: Well, hello there, Cherry Popsicle. You mean to tell me it is Monday already?
1: Mm-hmm.
2: Oh man, let's do it, baby. Okay, here is today's Linker Lob Crupper. What do you find at the end of a line? Again. What do you find at the end of a line? Check in, okay?
1: Definitely not the traveling Wilburys. Ha ha ha ha. Thanks, Pens. 074-2009-89. What do you find at the end of a line? Goeiemiddag, jy is by die Triple H Show wat met trots aan jou gebring is deur Cherry Tiger Valley, gedryf deur die Hi-Fi Groep. Ek is Heinrich.

0: Radio.
1: Well, looking for a reason to smile on a Monday? This is it. JC Clegg recently visited Red Hill School as part of the Early Learning Center's Africa Day celebrations. There, he performed his late father Johnny Clegg's iconic song, Great Heart, a song that has meant so much to many South Africans for generations. The school shares that the learners had been practicing the chorus of the song before his visit, and when it was finally time to sing together, they sang their hearts out and knew every single word. The song itself has a special place in South African music history. It was written by Clegg and released with Savuka in 1987. It carried a hopeful message of unity and shared humanity at a time of racial segregation and strife in the country. Perfect timing to share this one.

Well, the school performance comes ahead of Jesse's new recording of Great Heart, which will appear on the upcoming Scatterings album. The album celebrates Johnny Clegg's musical legacy through new interpretations of his new songs and ties in with the Scatterings Music Festival. Ek kan dit so veel pret gehad, baie baie cute. Jy kan die video ook gaan loer, my the good things guy, op sosiale media. This

Imagine paying $13,000 to erase your past. Videos from Brazil have gone viral showing a spiritual ritual where flower-infused holy water is poured over participants while chants are recited. Supporters believe the ceremony symbolically resets their body count to zero, attracting people hoping for a fresh start before entering serious relationships. Now, while the videos have sparked huge debate online, there's no credible evidence that the ritual has any official religious or scientific basis. Reset, reboot. Ford reportedly went through 94 recalls and lost hundreds of millions of dollars before recognizing that human workers were still essential to its manufacturing process. The experience became a reminder that while automation can improve efficiency, it cannot replace human judgment, adaptability, and problem-solving in every situation. Goes to show.

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